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She's got the kind of look that defies gravity. She's the greatest cook.

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I'd lose those pounds. 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

0: 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Love you vibe, yeah. We the best. Give me the light, yeah. And we turn it up every time.
1: Every time.
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